call back with an ETA when they can.

if we're able to reach any call-outs.

the control. There is a dog listed on the premise file on that business, so there could be a dog on scene as well.

0: respond to me, Bob. 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
1: Go ahead.
0: Travis Mills, subject that's going to be at 104 Stony Point in Beaver. He's requesting a public service. It's going to be in reference to him having 50-50 custody with his former wife that's still in Tennessee, and she's calling, harassing him. He just says he does have paperwork that is from Tennessee, but he'd like a phone call to see what his options are.
1: Good.
0: Sir, I've got a civil matter complaint. It's going to be at 1400 Grandview Road at the Little Safe Park in Beaver, in Crow Correction. Break. The plaintiff has the park ranger put his hands in her vehicle during a disagreement. Today, this was over the complainant cleaning up and getting ready to leave one of the shelters after a party. She said the superintendent is a Jason Lilly, and she would like a public service from law enforcement.

0: it was a wire that was on top of a tree, and they said advise before you get to Mount Tabor Circle.
1: Copy. I've come all the way down to, Giant Square. I'm going to turn around and come back up to the repeat.

0: Town Road, across from the dentist office there below Houston Street. Water forming up in the road really bad. It's caused issues here with especially sedans trying to get through there. Probably need to notify the city or somebody. See if we can maybe reroute traffic if this rain keeps up.
1: Copy, sir. Just keep you advised on that burglar alarm that you're dispatched to. There is a call out going to be in around with a 5 to 10 minute ETA and a red Ford F-150.

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1: We're going to be clear of your previous in-service fuel list.
2: Had a shoplifter just pull a gun on a taser on an employee at 306 Beckley Plaza at the Dollar General. Took off and is behind the Goodwill this time.
1: Moving around.
2: Copy. They said he was in the Olive Garden parking lot headed towards Goodwill, said he has a taser and he pulled it out and tried to turn it on the complainant. He got on his bike and went behind the Goodwill. They're safe now.
0: Control 29. What's the description of the person?
2: It's going to be a male subject, and then if he's white or black, he's pushing a bike, and he's got on dark colored pants, white or gray shirt. An umbrella from the business that's white and blue also. Which other units responded besides 229? Copy, sir.
0: Is that the only thing you took was an umbrella?
2: That's all they advised, sir.

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0: lady.
1: The resource drive is gravel road here, right up above the intersection with Raglan, off the bypass.
0: The complaint is held back in on 911 line. We're currently pinging the complainant to the left side of the Goodwill now. We're getting further.
1: Just making sure I'm in the right spot.
2: You should be in the right spot. Let me get to the exact location. Stand by.
3: Affirmative.
1: Copy.
0: T29, he's currently at the Goodwill donation side under the canopy. He's putting on an orange poncho that was stolen, and he's going to be in the front of the Goodwill now.

0: Memorial Boulevard near Ragland Road. It's going to, at the end of it is a sawmill.
1: 10-4, I'm here. Which building is going to be? None of them are marked.
0: Sir, it will be 201. It's going to be Matto, M-A-T-O Corp.

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0: 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High water runoff issue. 1100 block Johnstown Road. 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High water runoff issue. 1100 block Johnstown Road. 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
1: Creek Road, clear SNR. Copy, 2031.
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1: Copy, 2031.
2: Hold it up. We believe there was, we found the wire. It was just a guide wire down. There's no loss of power in this area. And we can't see any sparking or flames.
0: Copy.
2: So just notify the callers if they feel the need or see any trouble. 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

He said he knows he definitely stole the umbrella. He said that he thinks he stole the orange poncho. 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

0: at the location where there's hot water.
1: Copy, 2035.
0: Control ladder 3.
1: Ladder 3.
0: There's nothing we can do. The road does have some water in it. It's typical of the weather and will dissipate after a bit. So ladder 3 clear.
1: Copy, 2036.
2: Copy, sir.

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Okay, go ahead and start your flow for shoplifting.

0: doing? 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
1: Third party received a call from an employee that works at the Quality Inn, stated that there was a female and two children of around 8 years of age was outside

0: 716 S Street in Beckley. Very confused sounding complaint against kept advising Michael Tyree is not a criminal and repeating the address.
1: Copy. Did you see the notice that was put on that card earlier?
0: Control 219, clear that.
2: So are you asking if this is the same number?
1: Did you see the notes that was placed on that card?
2: That's affirmative. The supervisor just wanted us to advise you of the same situation being called in against.
1: Copy. Clear it all so you can show me out of PD with that bike and clear me from the shop listing.

Intelligence.

0: direction. She made a comment that she had found a place to go. The caller's not sure if this is true or not. Requesting somebody check the area.
1: Copy. Did they advise the children with her too?

0: shelter. She's not being allowed to by the mail. I'm not sure what's going on.
1: Water in them. We're going to be out checking and evacuating.
0: Copy. Just let me know if you need anything further.

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She's not

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1: Go ahead.
0: That female advised is going to be 4422 Coal River Road, and that male, John Gillum, subject, has left in a black and collar Chevy Silverado. It's going to be a 2008 model with a crew cab. Advise her to call back if anything were to change. Previously, a few weeks ago, that male did cut her with a kitchen knife. It's not needing EMS at this time, but she has been slapped recently by the male.
1: Can I get a house description, please? I'm in the area.
0: Copy, stand by.

0: 28 Control. Looks to be a very small white and collar brick house with a maroon and collar roof.
1: Copy. And what was the numerics again?
0: It's going to be 4422 Coal River Road.
1: Copy. Control 128.
0: 128.
1: You're on 935-834 Alpha. Let's see what the address is on it.
0: Copy.
1: Control 252.
2: 252.
1: Service numbers. Good.
0: That address for that is going to be 4428 Coal River Road. It's going to be a 2012 GMC Yukon. Comes back to a Natasha Macy subject. It is now an expiration negative in chassis.

right next to

down Rive Street. They've already got water coming all the way up onto their porch. We advise them to evacuate. They denied at this time. Also be advised, we don't have much more until this creek out back crest completely over the bank. We'll keep you updated. We'll keep watch on it. Copy.

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1: Okay,
0: one more time. Sorry, it's going to be 304-255-2559.

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3: I'm currently responding from the Josephine area. I will be there in about 5 minutes.
4: Copy. Just advise me how many houses are going to be affected.
3: Copy. Will do.
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5: Copy, Fire Command for Rush Street. Right now we have a total of 2 houses affected. We are working down the block, letting everybody know what's going on.
4: Copy. So right now there's 2 houses affected and your fire station's affected and the subjects in the 2 houses are refusing to evacuate, correct?
5: One of them has evacuated at the time. There's still one that's refusing.
4: Copy. Where is the subject that's evacuating to? Where are they going? Do you know?
5: Negative, ma'am. They wouldn't tell us.
4: Copy.

friends here are awesome, surprising. They've got lines down at the corner of Rice Creek and Daniels Drive. We threw them off the side of the road.

want to contact Black Diamond Officers. I was in their guide wires. 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

0: 28, control status check.
1: I said I was en route to the shelter and gave my mileage.

106 Beach Avenue in Sprague. They've been receiving threatening text messages from their ex-husband, a Billy Elmore. He's made threats to fight her and also go buy a firearm and kill the complainant. They're one who's speaking to an officer in person at her house and show them the text.

0: 631.
1: 631.
0: Did you have traffic, sir?
1: I was just making sure you copied that. I copied.
0: 10-4, sir.

0: Big Black Diamonds, they advise that they will be checking it Tuesday and that the poll won't fall.
1: Yeah, to be advised, we've got some signs out both sides of Grass Street at the top and the bottom ends. We've contacted five residents. You can close the time card out. We'll be clear.

0: 2020.
1: Sure, first responder available, please.

0: 40 control. Good. So receiving a civil matter at 1881 Robert E. Byrd Drive, Walmart, MacArthur. Complaint is advising that he's being prevented from buying items. Complaint's going to be on the right side of the store self-checkout. Last seen wearing a SpongeBob pullover. Only verbal, he's requesting to speak to an officer.
1: Copy.
2: Control 110.
0: 110.
2: I'm here at Walmart. What? Check out the,
0: Sir, he's advising he's going to be at the right side of the store at the self-checkouts. Last seen wearing a SpongeBob pullover hoodie.
2: Shut me out.
0: Copy, 2140. Break 140, did you copy direct, sir?
1: I did, I appreciate 110.
0: Copy, 2140.

of control. So we have an NBA private lot at the Walmart in Beckley. There were teenagers in a gray Ford Ranger and a Dodge Ram, navy blue and collar. Subjects were flying in the parking lot doing donuts, and they had hit each other in the blonde's

0: routed by security, advised the vehicles are going to be close to the SAMs, the gas pumps.
1: Are they still on scene there?
0: Affirmative. They're still on scene, but they said the juveniles were possibly trying to leave.
1: Copy.
2: 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Respond to 125 Midland Street, Capitol Heights, 2143.
3: We're not sending them back, not even to a private

0: Why do you have traffic for control?
1: I got a phone number for you.
0: Copy, go ahead.
1: 57 F as in Frank, T as in Tucker.
0: Copy.
1: 17 B as in boy, 2.

0: 29. Respond to 535 844 in Dry Hill.
1: Number 13 for an older male in his mid-60s, fell into the floor, unknown injuries. Is having a pain for meeting major 639, first one of 535, Newport Court in Dry Hill, building number 13 at 2147.
2: One ten.
3: This is my law enforcement commander, that's the request. Clear decimal.
2: Sir, I apologize. I heard you that you need me clear at SNR, but can you advise me the first party traffic? Your volume was so low, I couldn't copy.
3: It's not a law enforcement issue. It's a store policy issue. Clear SNR.
2: Copy, sir. Thank you.

0: 601. Respond to 535 Newport Court, Dry Hill. Got a male subject that's fallen, injured. Phoenix 601, respond to 535 Newport Court, Dry Hill, 10 miles, 2150.
1: Control 601.
0: 601.
1: Can we copy me responding?
0: Copy. The caller is advising that his hips are hurting him. He's laying in the floor. He had tripped over his curtains, and this was a standing fall, and he's about 200 pounds. No obvious injuries noted.

rider complaint, 2379 Sam's Highway in Soap Creek. He's just wanting a public service from an officer to speak with him about his, in regards to his ex-wife,

to it, Jerome. Because there are women's resource centers that you have to come around to the gate at the front, and they will let the female

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fast.

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0: on to mile marker 135.5 on Interstate 64 westbound Irish Mountain for a rock slide. Large boulder in the roadway, approximately 35 inches, located on the far left side, and also a chunk in the middle lane. Repeating station 102, respond to mile marker 135.5, Interstate 64 westbound in Irish Mountain at 2201.
1: 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Getting contact DOA.
2: Copy. We have already called CNC, and there's also possibly a vehicle on scene with the flashers on. 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

0: side of the boulder. It's going to be a white-collar Nissan Sentra that struck the boulder. The vehicle does have smoke and fluid leakage.
1: Copy.
0: They're going to be located at mile marker 136, just a little bit up from the rock.
1: Copy.
2: Tag number is going to be Whiskey over 92668.
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0: 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Expiration 6 of 2026, NCIC negative.
1: I believe that's going to be 4-8. Should come back to a former subject.
2: Copy, sir.
3: Control.
0: 601.
3: 601.
0: On site. 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In the road. Vehicle is still disabled in the roadway and will require a tow truck. No injury denied EMS.
3: Yep.
0: Yeah. Would you like for me to get a record started?
3: Take care
0: of that. 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
0: 140.
4: They're going to be leaving the city clear. Kenzie Chase overnight. If you get any calls on it, let me know. You can clear it. That's fine.
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3: Control 376.
0: 376.
3: Did you advise that she hit a boulder in the roadway?
0: Affirm, sir. She's advising that she did hit a boulder. Looks like we've also received a report of a rock slide in that area.
3: Head for it. Do you know if DOH has been notified already?
0: We're in the process of contacting TMC. I'm also being advised that an EMS unit has also hit those rocks as well, sir.
3: Four. What's the mile marker?
0: It's going to be mile marker 136, I-64 westbound. And that's going to be in the Irish Mountain area.
5: 136 westbound Irish Mountain. How about Summers County EMS unit that was transporting a transfer from Summers ARH to RH struck a rock slide. They're disabled. They're requesting a transport unit. Major 6-10, respond to 136 I-64 westbound, 2206.
4: Still being right out that way. Sounds like it's going to be pretty bad.
0: Copy, 2207. Break 125, can you repeat your traffic, sir?
6: I was going to advise them clear the public service.
0: Copy, 2207.
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1: Copy. One, five, two.
2: Can I get X Patrol for Ewart Avenue? You can clear this one.
1: Copy. Is that Ewart Avenue in Beckley?

0: tanks out there now. Love you, guys.
1: Affirmative, sir. We have an ambulance that has also struck the rocks and then a white Nissan Sentra.
0: Okay, I'm sure you already did. Just go call DOH, let them know what they got going on out here.
1: Affirmative, sir. We updated them with that information. They have crews dispatched. They were unable to provide an ETA. We do have EMS dispatched to get the patient from the Somers County.

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1: Sir, it's going to be westbound at 136.

0: 5-8, you're all in control.
1: 5-8.
0: Sir, just wanted to advise you that we have received another call from the shift supervisor of Summers EMS. He's being advised by his EMS unit that was involved in that accident that there could possibly be 2 to 3 other vehicles have now hit that same rock. Multiple vehicles are involved.
1: Careful. Get there as quick as we can. We can't hardly see the road. It's raining so bad.
0: Copy.

0: time did this come in?
1: Looks like it was reported at

0: Archer. Morning, Jim.
1: Archer, thanks to be arriving. We appear to have at least five vehicles involved in that.

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1: Copy, 2229.
0: Two below to turn Fort and Raleigh General.
1: Copy.

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1: We just passed the 135 mile marker.

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1: Good.
0: The vehicle you said that you were, they were leaving at Kinsey Cakes, can you tell me what caller and kind it is in case we're getting calls on it?

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1: Copy that, Dark Gray, Chevy Spark.

0: 5, control.
1: Good.
0: So I got a vagrant 104 Freeman Street in Beckley, right here. Have a subject calling in, anonymous mail, stating there's numerous homeless subjects on the porch of the address, and they're being loud, so she shouldn't be there, no weapon seen, but unknown. And then drugs or alcohol, 3 to 4 subjects been seen.
1: Copy.
0: 229, control.
1: Hey.
0: You back on that call, sir.

0: 9034.
1: It's called the

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1: 229.
0: I'm coming up. So the complainant is anonymous.
1: So they want to remain anonymous.
0: Copy.
2: Control 602.
1: 602.
2: 602 again, RH.
1: Copy.
2: Correction, Raleigh, Tom.
1: Copy.
3: Freeman or Freeman?
1: 104 Freeman Street in Beckley.
3: Sweet room, Freeman. Oh, Freeman. I'll be there in a minute.
0: You're good. There's somebody on this porch. One person's walking away. That's it.
4: Their ambulance. Just go ahead and tell them to bring a rollback for this other vehicle as well.
5: Copy. We'll advise Lexus for a rollback.
4: Be two records needed. They already got one route for the ambulance. We just need extra for this car.
5: Copy. Which vehicle is that?
4: The second record is going to be for a white Nissan Sentra, the sedan.

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1: Copy.
2: One team control. Just to let you know that westbound lane of I-64 around the 136 is going to be shut down per DPS on scene for a while.
1: Yeah, copy traffic.
2: Copy, sir.
3: Y'all need any more help out there?
0: Nah, we should be okay. We're just trying to get the records to get everybody on the road. Wait on the way to get the rocks out of the road.
1: Copy. DPS 580, control.
0: Hey.
1: We have that second vehicle from Laxton's that rolled back dispatched for that other car, the Nissan Sentra.
0: Yeah.

one.

0: 580, control. Sir, I just wanted to check. Did you advise if emergency traffic was also blocked off from the roadway, or could they still get through?
1: Backed up and get away. I mean, if they can get through, we can get them through here for sure. It's an emergency.
0: Copy, thank you.
1: You got something coming this way?
0: Negative. We had White Sulfur was just asking about the situation and if they had any emergency traffic, if they could get through.
1: Yeah, maybe we'll make it work. It's just backed up into Summers County by the

0: makes sense.
1: I need you to call Lexus and have them let their drivers know there's a crossover about halfway down the mountain right beside the fire truck. Tell the wreckers to come into that crossover to get into the westbound lane, or otherwise they're going to go down and get stuck in all this traffic.
2: Copy, 2248.
1: Possible. They come down that first curve, come down the mountain, start slowing down. The fire truck is right beside the crossover.
2: Copy, 2249.

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1: Copy. Throw me a time card for assist other department, Sophia City EMS, responding to 1103 Grammy Road with the piece of equipment. 1021 responding. Copy. Copy, 2306.
2: 580.
0: 580. Fire department and wrecker service has been able to move these big rocks out of the road. If you want to call DOH, they ain't made it out here. There's probably an E4 now, but they just want to come check this road.

0: you're on the control.
1: Yeah.
0: So contacted TMC. They advised the DOH crew should be there any time. We did advise them rocks if they moved.

church.

driver, Black Ford Explorer, in the area of Cherry Creek Dip, heading southbound, all over the road, getting further from the caller now. Sir, I'm mapping at Lake Peak. Complaint is coming up on the Coleridge Service Center.

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0: Go ahead.
2: Both are negative for 15. Nicholas is a sex offender.

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It's going to be a red Silverado. 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

0: 53 Massey Lane in Arnett. 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No weapons currently being brandished. Yeah.
1: If y'all tried to raise me, my apologies. I didn't have my portable.
2: Yeah, probably. I think you need help. I just went and started this way anyway.
1: I appreciate you, gentlemen.

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1: Good.
0: Warrants and DVPs are negative on both. It should be Amanda Lehman.
1: Copy. Thank you.

0: white male, 5'11". He's wearing a flashlight on his head. He has been drinking with earlier this evening. It's going to be a single wide trailer. Come.
1: Headquarters 110.
2: Jeremy 16's a prohibited possessor. I think he's been arrested on felonies.
1: Check them both. They may be out on bond for domestic.

0: on the VA, John kills it.
1: Bravo to headquarters. He's got a guilty plea of domestic battery. Hers was dropped. I don't see any pending charges on for wrong violations or anything like that right now.
0: Copy. Control 140. 140. I see that most recent note. Tell her she needs to sleep baby in this.
2: Officer, she just disconnected with our operator. They're advising this is a continuation from an earlier domestic situation at the John Killian subject's address. Sir, check with my operator. He advised that he did ask the female to leave the area and he refused.

of surveillance paramedics.

0: Trobic 631-631. There's one on 138 Carter Avenue, Lester, 42-year-old male, feels funny, sweating, possibly high blood pressure. Ring meter 631, there's one on 138 Carter Avenue, Lester, 2342.
1: Control 6 up there.

0: 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Do you have access to your CAD?
1: No, we'll hear now.
0: One, two, eight. Could you re-advise? I couldn't copy.
1: I'll have access on that.

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1: Good.
0: So we have a call for check the welfare, mile marker 128 on 64 westbound Grandview. Complaint was a passerby. They advise that they saw a vehicle. They believe it had crashed into the guardrail. Lights were on, but unsure if they actually hit it. It was possibly a Ford Focus or a Nissan Sentra, black in color. Didn't see anybody out of the vehicle, but they also did not stop. Just advised emergency flashers were on.
1: Okay.

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1: 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That's an order.
0: Officer, thank you. 0012.

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1: Can you clear this just fine?
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0: 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They advise he hasn't been trespassed from the property. He will not give her the keys to her car. She is currently outside.
1: Okay.
0: Could hear the male speaking in the background, and she stopped answering the operator and hung up. Copy that. Complaint's now on 252.
2: I can take care of that.
0: Copy that. Complaint's now on the line with my other partner. The complaint advised that he has now left in her gray Dodge Durango and at registration. He took a right out of the parking lot. This just occurred. Unknown registration.
3: I just came down 3rd from Parks. I haven't seen him. Can you say it?
4: If my query, don't say it up this way, any of the red lights or anything.
0: Dodge Durango.

0: the time delay on the call is, but Cody and I came down Beaver Avenue about 5 minutes ago and seen a, looked like Durango taillight, so that vehicle's probably long gone.
1: Is responding. Be advised, when she called back at 34 after, she had stated he had just taken off

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1: If you find it, try to stop it. I guess it's that a domestic situation involves here.

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1: 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Hyundai Elantra, and then flight respect. Display here, Burmeister, miles an hour.
0: Copy.
2: Control, you have traffic for 45.
0: Negative, sir. I thought that was 245 hollering. It was 235.
2: Roll 45, you can also show me clear from that 1 in presence call.

Probably in Ohio, Kentag, probably 143-688.

0: of North Carolina operators when you're ready.
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1: Copy, sir. I'm actually getting ready to check for that now. 235, control.
2: Good.
1: Come back to Samuel Adams out of North Carolina, valid. 0 points, NCIC negative.

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1: We're getting a burglar alarm, 1932 Ritter Drive in Daniels at the Marathon Station. Zone 5 right glass break. We do have history of this alarm going off a couple times this week.
2: Copy. I'll be around shortly. Keep me advised.
1: Copy.

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1: 52, yes, we have DC driver.
2: Brandishing at 2893 Robert Seabird Drive, Sheets and Beckley. Black male, last name wearing a gray sweatsuit and beanie. Customer reported that this male pulled a firearm, possibly a handgun. Male is still there in the parking lot. Unknown where the reporting party is. This was called in by Sheet Security. Advised supposedly the victim did not report this, and no other reports were made at this time. Security was not able to see it on camera.
1: Copy.
2: It's going to be the manager requesting to speak to law enforcement.
1: Copy.
2: I have a unit that come back.
3: 29 is close.

0: Walmart, Sam's, and Lowe's. You're clear.
1: Copy. 252, I'm out.

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0: going on?
1: James Furness.
0: Which 29? Do you give me about the bus lane?

0: roll 603. 603.
1: Don't be busy.
0: Copy.
1: Case negative measure court, but I'm unable to find that name in the system or local DMV.
2: Copy.

0: would also advise that they did not have this on camera.
1: Affirmative. Security advised they were not able to confirm or deny they didn't find anything on video.
0: Copy. If you're close, can you come up here and see if you can tell us who this guy is? He might be familiar.
2: I'm sure.

0: to the manager, and he said someone came in and said that they had seen this occur. It happened to someone else. It's almost like third, fourth party information. That customer that reported it to the manager has already left. They're unsure where the person it occurred to went to. If it were they. You're welcome.
1: He's negative. Do you need me to send you a picture?
2: Send one of my phones, Alicia. Real quick.
1: Copy.
3: Dakota, I'll be there in a second. I know you.
2: No, this is him. Sweet just got the phone on his disregard. He's got the picture on his tablet. I wish if you don't care, just to start a triple on him, please. Felony

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2: Who's that one? That's our, another one for Dick.

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7 Beachview Road in Bradley. Complained about his neighbors at this address are outside yelling, being loud, possibly intoxicated. He's requesting law enforcement to have them quieten down. They're not unable to sleep. 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

0: 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We're attempting call out.
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0: We have a burglar alarm, 4289 Robert Seabrook Drive at Olive Garden and Beckley. They had two different trips. One is showing zone 17 at roof hatch. Second one is zone 18 kitchen door. They will be attempting call outs. Control, could you back him?

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control, pager 674, pager 674, respond to 120 Oakwood Lane in Shady Springs for a 72-year-old male who has fallen. Repeating, pager 674, respond to 120 Oakwood Lane, Shady Springs, 207.

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0: What do you got, Rechon?

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It's going to be Charlie 6981-9416.

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They also still might need to respond to clear this all units.

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0: 6-0, 674 is on scene.
1: Copy.

5, are you?

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company that called it in was advising they had called the premise, and that's when the female answered but wouldn't give a name or a passcode and hung up on them. I've tried two different numbers I've found. Neither one seemed to be working.

0: 500 block Autumn Lane in Beckley. Caller advised there were male subjects out in the parking lot of the church fighting, possibly three subjects. Cannot see this, can only hear it. The caller advised that it has calmed down now.
1: Coming up.
0: Copy, I'll be taking back.
1: 35 lead is late.
0: Copy. She did advise one of the males previously had a machete. I'm sure if it's the Millers or not.

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1: Did she call in as it was happening, or...

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1: Copy. I've seen it come up on the board there. It was already there at the church. I didn't see anybody at all. You good? Clear this.

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1: Business check for City National Bank. 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
0: Copy, 0248.

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0: Copy, 0248.

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0: Sorry.
1: I'll say check pants, but

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0: 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He's in Spielman, but no warrants or anything. And all on Hawk and Violet.
1: Copy.

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0: Like 0.5.

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Caller's advising it's only verbal at this time.

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1: I'll head that way.
0: Copy, thank you. 140, go ahead. Copy. 0318 break. The advised parties are going to be a Jackson Green and an Envy Payne. Complaint is advising the female did push him. Otherwise, it's been verbal.

on GM headquarters. Billers did a domestic on the 17th of May. I'm checking warrants. I think she's a juvenile. It's EMV Haynes.

orange or negative measure.

person, 150 Autumn Lane, Wildwood House Apartments. Caller advised she went outside to walk her dog, and male subject ran towards her when she came outside and was attempting to get in the door. He's currently there waiting on her to come back so she can get in the building. Possibly a tall white male, red shirt, ball cap, sitting on the bench near the door. Can I have anything?

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1: Good.
0: So we've got a call in reference to a runaway juvenile. She left from 29 Crescent Road. It's currently at 300 Harbor Park Drive in Harbor Park at the Clarion Point. Complaint advised she's 14 years old. She snuck out of the residence. She is there at the hotel with a 20-year-old male. He doesn't know the subject's name. She's requesting law enforcement.
1: Copy.

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1: Just to keep you advised, we're getting a call from the front desk clerk there at the Clarion Point. She advised that the mother just went up on the second floor. Unknown if there's any kind of disturbance at this time. She is requesting law enforcement.
2: I'm almost there. They got a room number.
1: Negative, sir. They do not know which room. They just advised to use the elevator, turn left, and it would be the first few rooms there on the second floor.

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1: Well.
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1: See if you can find the J. Ramsey in our system.
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1: About 20 from Pine Bluff area.

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1: Talk a business check for the Jim detachment. 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

0: reference to an intruder complained advised he woke up to two male subjects inside his residence with firearms. Advised one male had on a ski mask with a gray hoodie, a pistol. The other male had a shot-off shotgun, unknown clothing description. He advised that subjects were pointing their weapons at him, advised him not to do anything stupid, and then they left, he believes, on foot, unknown direction of travel. He's requesting law enforcement.
1: Caller.
0: 152, he gave the address of 121 Marcus Court in Eccles. However, that does not show up on our mapping. The call itself was pinging from 386 Eccles number 5 Road. It's going to be an Atkins subject.
1: Control, 152.
0: 152.
1: What's the history of that residence?
0: We have a history of a previous burglary not in progress that occurred on April the 14th. He did advise that the front door to his residence was damaged in that incident, and he couldn't lock it. He believes that's how the subjects had came through.

responsive app.

0: 1, engine 2, command 1, ladder 3, fire alarm, 111 South Eisenhower Drive, cross of North Eisenhower Drive and Johnstown Road and Houston Street. Engine 1, engine 2, command 1, ladder 3, fire alarm, 111 South Eisenhower Drive, cross of North Eisenhower Drive and Johnstown Road and Houston Street at 4:45 hours. Engine 3, fire alarm, 111 South Eisenhower Drive, cross of North Eisenhower Drive and Johnstown Road and Houston Street. Engine 3, fire alarm, 111 South Eisenhower Drive, cross of North Eisenhower Drive and Johnstown Road and Houston Street at 4:45 hours.
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2: 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They did advise they have evacuated 46 inmates. They did see a small amount of smoke in the hallway. Didn't see any now. 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

0: 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It's going to be a greenhouse.
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0: 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He just said that someone backed into his driveway partially and then pulled back out. Wanted to know if it was law enforcement.
1: Yes.
0: Copy.

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1: That's affirmative. The caller advised it was 111, but it looks like it's going to be 179.
0: Copy. Fire 3 is on scene.
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0: 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Respond as ALS backup. Game care unit en route from Pineville with a 27-year-old male actively seizing, requesting ALS to intercept. They're going to be taking the Lester Highway to the coal fields. Repeating pager 631, respond as ALS backup towards Pineville 557.
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0: 631.

0: 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Respond to 1250 Flat Top Egeria Road in Flat Top for a 64-year-old male with pain in his left leg, infection in that leg. Repeating pager 674, respond to 1250 Flat Top Egeria Road in Flat Top for a pain call, 559.
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0: 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It's going to be a black male last name, wearing a red hoodie, black pants, Nike shoes, in the lobby asking for free food and being aggressive. No weapons, drugs, or alcohol seen. They don't have a name on them, but they're requesting law enforcement.
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0: to Dry Hill Road and Fleensburg Road and Dry Hill, where a large tree blocking the roadway. Repeating, station 103, respond to Dry Hill Road, Fleensburg Road, 644.
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Baltimore Road, Smart Hotel. It's going to be a white male, no shirt, shorts, walking around the parking lot, screaming and throwing items at vehicles. Keeps going in and out of room 107, possibly a Cameron subject, possibly in talks. Does not need to speak with law enforcement, just requests them check on the mail. Copy. 232, keep back.

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0: the world complaint advised there was a white Ford Ranger, had two white male subjects inside the vehicle that had been in the dumpster there. They have driven off from the area. She wasn't able to provide a registration for the vehicle. She's just requesting extra patrols since the subjects have already left the scene.
1: Copy, ma'am. Go ahead and clear it. That's an order of voice control area.

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call pager 602. Pager 602, respond to 1121 South Fayette Street in Beckley for a lethargic call. 35-year-old female lethargic post-surgery for stomach cancer. 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

0: getting advice that she'd been arguing with her husband. She was getting ready to leave, and he's told her she can't come back to that residence. She did advise that she has a child inside the residence with his father. There's no custody agreement set up. She's requesting to speak to law enforcement.
1: Son, that's me. I'm right here.
0: Copy, here, 747.
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1: I'll be clear with report. Those other units will still be on that call. Log me off duty, please. Have a good morning.
0: Copy, sir. You have a good day.

0: Central, pager 601, pager 601, respond to 150, Autumn Lane at Wildwood House Apartments in Beckley, apartment 1L for a medical alarm activation. Patient is going to be a 75-year-old male. Alarm company unable to determine what the medical issue is. Repeating pager 601, respond to 150, Autumn Lane at Wildwood House Apartments, apartment 1L in Beckley, medical alarm activation.
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1: Draw 601.
0: 601.
1: We copy, we're responding.
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Excellent. 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

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She's familiar with what Ben Burr sounds like.

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1: We crossed up with another resident down here. They believe it was possibly a transformer fuse blowing. 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
0: Copy, 824. Control 634. 634. We're going to need some lift assist with this patient. Copy.

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1: Correction, 612, we'll take that traffic.

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1: Good.
0: Have a report of a possible DUI. It's going to be 19 on Harbor Road, Smart Hotel, a red Ford F-150, West Virginia temp tag 919-607. Possibly went towards the gas station. This white male has been drinking all morning. Complainant did not know the male's name. Request law enforcement check there.
1: Direction, I'm talking to you.

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1: 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Just to advise, the manager did call in and advise that a guest has just burnt some toast. 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

0: the alarm company. They advised fire department in this regard.
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1: Negative. It was very hard to get any information out of the alarm company. I did advise them to call back with any changes. I'll see if I can find anything on our side, though.
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0: 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Station 102, respond to 818 Blue Jay Drive, 847.
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1: The only thing I can find are hazardous materials only call outs. Trying to look through call history, see if we had anything else.
0: Copy. 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At this time, we're unable to make entry. There's no signs of issues at this time from the exterior of the building.

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0: 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Smoking, no lines are down. There's nothing for the fire department. Show fire department clear.
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Pager 610. Pager 610, respond to 1034, was on Avenue in Beckley, apartment 45, for a 40-year-old male. Edema call, repeating Pager 610. Respond to 1034, Woodlawn Avenue in Beckley at 0856.

advise this patient's diabetic. Advised he does have a lesion on his foot and it's also swelling.

0: Control, pager 601. Pager 601, respond to 150 Autumn Lane in Bakley at the Wildwood House Apartments, apartment 1L, for a 75-year-old male who has fallen. Repeating pager 601, respond to 150 Autumn Lane, the Wildwood House Apartments in Bakley, apartment 1L0902.
1: Control 601.
0: 601.
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2: I was able to find a number for a security agency that monitors that building. They gave me a number to a Steve Ray. I spoke with him. 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He doesn't know who to call to have them come assist the fire department. I advised him I would pass that information along. That's about as far as I can get with the call outs. Again.
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0: 612, pager 612. Pager 612, respond to 205 Kimberly Court in Daniels, apartment number 5, for an 83-year-old female who has fallen, having pain in the abdomen. Repeating, pager 612, respond to 205 Kimberly Court in Daniels, apartment number 5, 0938. Break 23634, go ahead.
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0: 57 Diamond Court in Pleasant Hills in reference to two Rottweilers that are being aggressive on the complainant's porch. She advises it's an ongoing issue. We did advise her animal control is not on duty and will not be back out until tomorrow. She is requesting to speak with law enforcement in reference to this.
1: Do they know who the owner is?
0: Stand by. Complaint just advised that two of the dogs have collars on. She did not advise who the owner was.

that last call.

California 的，你看嘞。

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0: Pager 602, Pager 602, respond to 202 Hartley Avenue in Beckley for a 21-year-old female rescue patient with chest pain. Repeating Pager 602, respond to 202 Hartley Avenue in Beckley at 1004.
1: Control 602, copy stones in route.
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0: 108.
2: Control, you're looking at control for the Tollfield Expressway. And also, between the Raleigh County and just on the inside of the Wyoming side, looks like some rocks have fallen. The shoulders are cluttered and looks like some rocks in the median. The roadway looks like it's already been cleared a little bit. So if you want to do it, you know.
0: Copy, sir. Do you think DOH needs to be contacted? I know last night around 11 when I came through, there was a DOH truck sitting in that area.
2: No, I would let them know. It sounds like they are.

0: I connected him with a complaint and via public service. I haven't heard back from him.
1: Copy, because I just spoke with one of the complainants here.

0: Control.
1: C'est ça, les enfants.
0: Stop. One, five, one.

0: All units prepare to copy the following VOL referencing a possible DUI. Break. All units be on the lookout near the Little General Marathon in MacArthur, 1983 Robert Seberg Drive, for a 1997 Red Ford truck. Advise that a male just came into this store and bought three large beers and headed back out. Stated that he was visibly under the influence. Told her he wasn't driving, that his dog is. West Virginia temp tag 919607 was seen going towards Sophia. It's going to be a white male, late 40s, early 50s, gray hair, orange polo, jeans, and a blue hat. Did not see any drugs. Did see something attached to the belt. Unsure what it is. Just requesting law enforcement attempt to locate. All units be on the lookout, 1015.
1: Trouble 50.
0: 150.
1: That'll be out. Any mileage? 100.

0: have one. What was the time delay on that DUI?
1: He just left. A call came in 5 minutes ago.

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0: now on Campbell Street.
1: Definitely advise that there's a subject there who is refusing to leave. Female is hostile. It's going to be a Candace Bess. White female, dirty blonde hair. 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Blue-black windbreaker.

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1: I've advised this individual of state law on defending your

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1: Yes.
0: Do you advise clear that with or without report?

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0: 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They have us currently on the sidewalk of the store. Unknown weapons, drugs, or alcohol. 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White male, gray sweatshirt, maroon pants.
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0: for control. We have reports of a B&E not in progress at 202 3rd Street, Glen White. Advised approximately 10 to 15 minutes ago, Rusty Riley broke into this residence. She's not sure if anything is missing. She just got home. She does have this on video. Advised that he left on foot, unknown direction of travel. White male, brown hair, gray hoodie, and shorts.
1: You advise them not to touch anything because of the tracks.

0: have one.
1: Dispatch me an ambulance here for this female. She's wanting to go to Bar X. Psychiatric issue.

0: Can you show me clear?
1: Copy.
0: Good. We had a call on a possible DUI earlier. It was at the Little General 1983 Robert Sieber Drive in MacArthur. They just called back in and advised that it is now back at 1909 Harbor Road Smart Hotel in the back parking lot. It's a red Ford truck, 1997 model. The caller advised that the male had stated to them that he was not driving due to being intoxicated, but his dog was.
2: Go ahead.
3: Ma'am, can you show us busy for a few? We better run by supply.
2: Copy. We were just dispatching you for a call.
0: Copy. Okay, head your way.
4: Probably stay up that way a little bit. There's several of us down here.
0: 2-4.
2: Respond 150 Campbell Street, Women's Resource Center in Glen White, 1045.

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1: 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Copy.
0: He didn't leave in that car that passed us about 10 minutes ago, did he?
1: I didn't see him in that vehicle. I looked real close.
0: It was right there.
2: Rally Control, pager 634, pager 634, respond to 131 South Ridgewood Drive, Coleridge, for an 85-year-old male, has a blood clot, leg is very red and swollen, also has a disc in his back messed up. Repeating pager 634, respond to 131 South Ridgewood Drive in Coleridge for an edema call, 1046.

0: the ETA. I'm not able to copy your traffic clearly. Are you advising 7 minutes?
1: Affirmative.
0: Copy.
1: Go ahead.
0: They advise approximately 7 minutes.

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1: John, do you have any general reports?
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It's in the parking lot, no injuries, no smoke, fluid, or debris. They're requesting law enforcement.

Ronald Beckley.

0: Central.
1: So we've got a call 125 Odd Road in Gent at the Little General Marathon Station. Complaint advised that he had given his phone to a Jessica McGowan subject. She is refusing now to give it back to him. They're currently in a 2020 Chrysler Pacifica at pump number 8. He did advise that he's going to wait on scene for law enforcement.
0: Did he say what the relationship was with this other party?
1: They've been on vacation together. They were headed back home, and she's refusing to give him his phone back.

busy.

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1: That's for 151. Hey, have you guys seen anybody come in or out of this white Ford Edge parked in front of this house over here?

behind it. If you look down the alley right here, I'm looking at you. You see this house to my left right here? They said yesterday he hangs out in there too. Has anybody been in there? No, not yet. There's this one over here right now. Yeah, that's Bobby. All right, that's his uncle. That's Bobby.

0: on over 14 runs eastbound towards Eisenhower.
1: 10, we're landing.

0: control any available DS units. Server requests to check the welfare 123 Branch Street in Wickham. Complainant advised that yesterday evening he noticed the dog at this residence was laying outside deceased. He went up to the residence to tell the owners. Nobody came to the door. He advised that the dog is still laying deceased in the yard today and no one has still come outside. He's requesting a check the welfare break. Advised this is going to be a beige double wide with a black Chevy Silverado outside. Unknown name of the homeowner.
1: Stand for it. You can check 3-7-6 round.
0: Sir, could you re-advise your unit number?
1: B376.
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0: 154-1-3. Go ahead, sir. If y'all got him, just go ahead and clear out of there.
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0: 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Oscar 8 Zulu 593 comes back to an Edna Bass, Hardy Valley Highway in Brenton on a 2005 Ford Focus. 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

last seen near the stop sign. He had his head down and was moving through the area. Appeared to be under the influence of something. No weapons seen. Break.

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out for Robert Ebert job in MacArthur. They can hear cars passing. The phone is being close to the middle of the roadway, about 200 feet from Old Grove Road towards Walmart on the northbound side. Nothing else heard. Negative contact on callback.

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It's Miss Saxer calling in, Alfie. She advised that she has a suspicious person attempting to get a female to provide a phone number. 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Said one of the subjects just walked off and didn't know where the other person went.

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0: debris in the roadway, and one vehicle is off to the shore and one's in the road.
1: Control letter 3 responding, MVA, Hospital Road, 5S.
0: Copy.

0: red wine or normal high school drunk.
1: They just advise that they are right there at the near the intersection of Clarence W. Meadows Memorial Boulevard and High School Drive, so they should be on the side headed towards Stanford Road.

0: OEA control.
1: Yes.
0: Ma'am, there's two vehicles that's going to be involved. One's going to be a truck. They're stating that they do not need a wrecker, and that they're stating that the Jeep may need a wrecker.

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1: Copy, 1214.
2: Sir, they called back and they said they don't need anybody.
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2: Copy, sir.
3: Come in. Prayer once on scene, NBA. Got it. Ninja One, you can just revive.
1: Visual cost just revive.
2: You want to wait and see if they want one.

location except for Mike Street, repeaters from Mike Street and West Main Street. And so if you possibly got that, it gets you 1215.

0: everyone.
1: And just to keep you advised, when that subject called, they were pinging between 120 and 126 Money Street.
0: Copy. We think we know who it is.

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We're going to be available to be.

0: Arlington.
1: Control reference on Highland Street call you just put in. There's nothing more that fire or cable's going to do about it. It's all resting on that building break. The road is passable by everything, including fire trucks. I would just go ahead and clear it. It's not even on the cable line.
0: Copy.
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2: Good.
3: Sir, I've got a panic hold up alarm. It's going to be at 157 Patterson Street in Prosperity, right? Called in my ADT, said it's a residential panic alarm, zone 2, the key fob from an Ella Pennington residence, negative contact on premise. They've attempted, will attempt call out 30 minutes after

0: of the ramp for robbery.
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2: Sir, we're going to report of an NBA with injury. It's going to be in the 5900 block of Coal River Road in Dry Creek. We're getting everybody started.
0: Copy.
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2: 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The caller said that the bathroom toilet is overflowing, and which is causing the bathroom to flood. 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I'm still getting a hold of the maintenance.
1: Engine 2, copy. 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
1: Can you see if they can access the bin somewhere and give it to you?
2: 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We're waiting on them to call in, and we'll check with them as soon as they call in.

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0: 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Ladder 3, transformer fire, 100 block, Staniford Road, at 12:52 hours.
1: Control, ladder 3 copies, break, show ladder 3 in route. Do you have a better location?
2: Sir, they're advising this pole's diagonal from the old gray building with no trespassing signs on it. They did see sparking and flames. No flames currently, but there is smoke in the area of the pole. Copy.
3: Control, this is going to be a female subject. Your name?
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4: And that's C-A-R-L-Y-W-I-L-L-S.
3: C-A-R-L-I-L-E-I-G-H.
1: Head 4, be clear, it's hard.
4: Copy. Copy. He also wants her over if you can. That way, if she would leave, he wants to pick her up. And he does not want that vehicle moved, though, until he gets on scene.
3: 10-4 control, we're not moving the vehicle.
4: Copy, sir. Thank you.
1: Go ahead.
4: Sir, it's going to be a female on scene. He got her name and date of birth from me. I told him to go ahead and get her picture just in case, and I told him not to move the vehicle.
1: Or can you run that and see if you can locate an OLM?
4: I'm going to, sir.
1: Also, control, is there any property damage that we're aware of at all?
4: Copy. Stand by. I'll have to check.
5: Is there any property damage?
3: Negative, control.
6: That's fine, 15-year-old.
1: Copy, 1255.
4: 151, control.
1: Control. 151, headquarters. 151. You're talking about the information just provided for the female down here on this accident, correct?
6: Yes, sir.
1: Control, 151.
4: 151.
1: You copy that?
4: Sir, I copy direct, and there's no property damage.
1: Copy. Ask him if this girl looks 15, and ask him if it appears.

0: 1 Control. He says she looks about 16 to him, but she is possibly on some kind of drugs.
1: Yeah, considering she's a juvenile, we need to make sure she stays there on scene until I get there.
0: Copy.

0: address attached to that where this juvenile might live?
1: Stand by. I ran through DMV and of course it didn't come back. Stand by.

0: 12 exchange.
1: We also have the fire department trying to get a name on the parents and the phone number.
0: Yeah, boy, if I can get that van, it might help.
1: They just provided us with a VIN, sir. It's coming back to Adonna Lilly from 10 Mills Lane in Jumping Branch. It's showing on a 2015 Jeep Compass. Expiration on it is July of 2024. NCIC showing negative.

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1: Go ahead.
0: Mother's supposed to be in Molly Wills. She wouldn't provide a phone number, but we found her on Spillman, and we're attempting to get a hold of her.
1: Okay.

0: 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Did see flames, no flames of time. Pole was diagonal from the old gray building with no trespassing sign on it. Repeating this one on 2300 block at Sandifer Road in Piney View, 1302.
1: Copy that. Scott.
2: One 51 control.
1: Go ahead.
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1: Can you look at that name on the VIN? 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

0: calling from 135 Hawks Chase Lane in Daniels. We tried to get a hold of a DNR unit. There's not any coming on with us. She says she believes that there's a deer on her heel that's injured. She said it's been crying since about 9 o'clock this morning. Not for sure if it needs to be put down or not.
1: What's the street name going to be again?
0: It's going to be Hawks Chase Lane.
1: 10-4,
0: copy turn. I believe it's going to be in Glade Springs. Stand by, I'll check for you then. So that is correct, it's going to be in Glade Springs. I can try to call security also if you would like and see if somebody can go out there and check and see what's going on with it.
1: 10-4, if you don't care, can you do that? I'll keep that in their way.
0: Copy, sir.

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1: Copy.
2: Sir, I've got a disturbance at 2130 Harper Road. It's a Microtel Inn in Beckley.
1: Right.
2: Explain to us, there's an argument in the lobby. The housekeeper was put on the line. She said that a male came in and was fighting with the manager on his money back after being there 4 to 5 hours. Officer, it's going to be an older male and a younger male that are together, and the manager is only verbal at this time. Unknown weapons, drugs, or alcohol.
1: 10-4-P.

0: send one of those security guards out there to check, but they said they don't care. If anything's wrong with it, you'll still have to put it down.
1: 10-4.

0: safety control.
1: Good.
0: The employee stated that it was a younger male that had booked a room. They brought too many people in, and now they're requesting the refund. Stating the subject is canceling his account, also break. Younger male is going to be a white male, around 5'6", brown hair, waxing wearing flowered swim trunks. No children appear to be, correction, there's 8 children, 6 adults of the subject let in. The older male is in a white male, gray jeans and glasses.

0: 1-5 D-Control. They said they're loading their vehicle now, but they haven't left. Said it's an orange Camaro, unknown registration. For that female now. They said she just almost went unconscious on him.
1: TM4, send them. I'm about 6 minutes out.
0: Copy. We're getting started. I just keep getting updated.

0: located on that juvenile? Was it an ID card, a learner's, or what?
1: Negative. I didn't get anything to somebody through the DMV. The address I found was through Stillman.
0: Copy. Pager 604. 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Fire on scene is advising 15-year-old female attempting to pass out. 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

0: the complaint at Fox and Ewart Avenue, Building G as in Golf, Apartment 94 in Beckley. Caller advised that a John Howerton Hyundai has stolen all of her medications over the weekend. She's wanting a phone call from law enforcement, but she's not on the scene at this time. Can you advise?
1: Is that a Kimberly Brad calling the phone?
0: Affirmative.
1: She's 1043. You can go ahead and clear it.

0: 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Should be a female in her late 30s. Repeating, respond to 162 Neptune Drive, True Hotel in Beckley at 1332.
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1: Go ahead.
0: Sir, if I'm coming down Cold River Road, headed towards Whiteville area, is this going to be past Marsh Fork Elementary School or before?
1: It's just past it a little bit. It's in the curve.

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0: 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I've attempted to call their business phone and their cell phone. I'm not getting an answer. Do you want me to go on to the other record that's the closest?
1: Yeah, somebody quick. That thing's in the middle of the road right here. It's got one whole lane blocked.
0: Copy.

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0: I've got Larry Zabolt on the phone. They're going to be en route that way. They want to know if you just need a rollback. Copy.
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0: 654, copy, Toombs will be in route.
1: Copy, sir. Just to keep you advised, they're advising this female is being violent with staff. We are dispatching law enforcement as well. It began over her food and then started being physical.
0: 654 copies.

0: 150 for control.
1: Hey.
0: Sir, are you clear for a call?
1: What do you got, control?
0: Got a call where they're needing law enforcement to respond with EMS 113 Hollywood Drive in MacArthur. I believe it's going to be a ResCare residence. Have a 26-year-old female is beat up a staff member. They're requesting law enforcement respond.

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1: 135.
0: 135, go ahead, sir.
1: You can show me around for that. You got EMS route already?
0: The Hollywood Drive call?
1: Yeah, affirmative, sir.
0: Affirmative.

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2: Copy. Just keep you advised. This patient is now advising chest pain with a rapid heart rate. They did advise previously that he was hallucinating.

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1: Copy, I'm clear.
2: Six, five, four. Did you have law enforcement at the scene?
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2: She's non-combative at this time. 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
3: Copy, 1405.
1: Copy, I'm leaving you on.
3: Copy.
1: Copy, I'm about to pull in there.
4: Copy, and you were going to be primary on that, correct?

had a civil matter complaint, 505 Skyline Drive in Beaver, right? One of us, his girlfriend's son, sped out of the area with a one-month-old baby who just had heart surgery. So the complainant kept demanding to send an officer to his address so he can tell the officer all the info. He didn't want to give his name, says the subject drives a gray Toyota with a plastic in the windows.

0: the green Ford Fowler and the Jeep. Tempo.
1: Well, the mother's a 17-year-old female. He just said he would explain everything to you when you got on the scene.
0: 10-4, being route.
1: Copy. There is a phone number in there. I'll see if I can find any name associated with it.

0: I believe the birthday is going to be 5/8/1988.
1: Copy. 150 control.
0: Good.
1: I didn't find anything with that phone number, but it's showing that residence, the, there's a Leslie Tanner there, and there was a Leonard Blevins that called something in back in 2025.
0: 10-4, thank you.
1: 135, control.
0: Good.
1: Status check, sir. Copy. Control. Can you take a call? I'll walk in over at headquarters. Reference a civil matter complaint.
0: Copy.
2: 151 headquarters.
0: Go ahead.
2: 15's are negative.
0: You clear?
3: Hold two.
0: Copy, I'm holding one. You got that sender two?
3: Copy, coming two.
0: Copy.
3: Got one more coming through right behind that gray D.
0: Copy.
3: Big black Chevy SUV.

performance.

0: 151. Log on a service card that juvenile's mother came to the scene. She was released to her mother. The juvenile was checked out by EMS. Appeared to be okay. She refused, and her mother let her refuse. You can clear this. Send it to me.
1: Copy.

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2: And Beckley to this Keith subject. This was a address we had on file. We don't have a phone number for the subject at this time, but they're trying to inform him and deliver a message of a subject with their name and CAD. Do you have access to your CAD at this time?
3: Yes.
2: Copy. If he has any questions, they advise for him to contact Nicholas County at that phone number provided in the notes.

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Reference possible DUI. Area of the Smart Hotel in Bagley. Break. All units, DOL for a red and collar Ford F-150 with black stripes. Speed late 90s model to early 2000s. That's West Virginia registration 919-607. Repeating 919-607. Break. Be advised, look out for a subject named...

having a vehicle also has a bed cover and a fence brush guard. The male's been drinking and driving. Vehicle should be registered to a Brittany subject. The caller advised she had heard this over the scanner earlier today. Unknown direction of travel. Advised the male is going to be a white male, approximately 6'2", brown hair, unknown clothing description. Possibly heading into the direction of his father on Oda Eccles Road. Does have history of being aggressive with females, and the caller did not want to leave their name. Break.

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0: 135.
1: Need a route number, direction of travel of New River Road in.

0: Night Patrol. Route number 26 showing. Stand by. Showing south now.
1: That south towards Sandstone.
0: South towards Hinton. North towards Sandstone.

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MCNB Banks and Daniels.

0: guys. I'm still having issues with my portable. 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
0: Copy.

0: Correction, burglary not in progress, 106 McDowell Street in Beckley. Break. Complaint of someone had broken into the front door of her residence. She did not see anyone inside. She's already checked. They took two tires from her residence and various other items. She's going to be waiting outside for the officer for a report.
1: Copy. Control 29, what time did that happen?
0: The complaint of us, she had, whenever she came home, she noticed her front door had been left open. It was reported at 1449, but I can call back and get an exact time frame for you.
1: I was curious, does she have a description? That way we can check the area.
0: No suspects reported of a suspicious scene in the area.

busy.

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1: Copy. They advised to be a white male with a black backpack. Does have a hat on as well. He has an axe in his right hand and was swinging it around and almost hit a vehicle. Said he's walking towards the Captain D's

0: 9 Harper Road, Enterprise Rent-A-Car in Beckley. 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They were not able to reach any call-outs from the alarm company.
1: Locked up with no food, no water, been barking, sounds like it's dying. He said the owner's not come home in weeks, and he's requesting so I check on it.

0: Could you also give me a number for New River Park to clear it as well?
1: Copy. Control. Could one of you head over with 251 to that Enterprise rent-a-car burglar alarm?
0: 48.
1: Copy.

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0: 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Town Hall's right there where PD is, correct?
1: Affirmative, 301.
0: Copy, sir. Thank you.

0: out to Christy Willis from Victor in Fayette County. It's on a 2021 GMC Terrain with an expiration shown to be November 2026, and CIC's negative.
1: 10-4, disregard.

0: sure. I'm going to try to call and complain. This house might be abandoned.
1: Copy. He said that nobody's been back there for weeks and the dog's supposed to be inside the residence.
0: The dog, but the doors, the one of the doors to the house is wide open.

0: Juana, Charles, and Louisa Richmond.
1: Do we have any contact information? He's deceased.
0: Charles Richmond III, that was at 134 on that street. There's a contact for him if you want me to try to call him.
1: Stand by for a minute. I think he was working on it.

0: 1, Control. Sir, I'm just status checking.
1: I'm good.
0: Copy.

38 Crown Street in Daniels for a 45-year-old female abdominal pain call repeating major 634. Respond to 138 Crown Street in Daniels, 45-year-old female pain, abdominal pain call at 1523. Information as the complaint was not on scene with the patient. We're attempting to reach the patient now.

0: Control, 631.
1: 631.
0: 631, busy local.

lot. It occurred previously at 407 Neville Street at the EHHR parking lot in Beckley. They're just wanting to get public service at this time. Advise that they did not make a police report when this occurred, and now the insurance is wanting them to speak to an officer and get a report made.

0: 150, control.
1: Good.
0: Sir, Turnpike called over and they're requesting to know if a unit can check on I-64 for a vehicle that threw something out of their window and busted another subject's window on 77 break. They thought they have one of their troopers out there speaking with the subject and attempting to locate the vehicle, but it just apparently turned on to 64, headed eastbound. Should be a dark gray Prius with a North Carolina tag of Lima, Juliet, Victor, 3320. If you locate it, just stop it and we'll advise Turnpike.
1: 10-4, be around.
0: Copy.

find an address or a phone number in the system for a Charles Tommy Richmond. Looks like he'd be about 35, 40 years old.

0: problem.
1: Send it to me. Can you make a referral to animal control about this address and the dog? Keep a check on it as well. I'm going to continue trying to locate this individual. And then can you also please open back up my card from this morning?
0: The card with the NBA with the 15-year-old?
1: Take it to the civil matter on Mount View Road.
0: Copy. Copy, sir.
1: Control of 50.
0: 150.

0: 134 Pearson Loop, and there's also a phone number if you want that.
1: 10-4, can you text it to me so I can see if it matches the one? When was that?
0: You cut out at the end.
1: Can you text me the number, please? Also, when can you tell when that entry was from, when it was made, that he was put in there?

0: Jones on board.
1: Do you see who the my court master is going to be this evening?
0: I believe it's Master Evelyn.

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0: 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Control.
1: Yeah.
0: Sir, I've got a disturbance that occurred at 413 Lincoln Street in Crab Orchard. Female's advising that she was physically assaulted by a neighbor. She's stating that the neighbor attacked her. She said that her child was riding a go-kart and the neighbor almost hit him. Complaint advised David Walker body slammed her, white male. Her left elbow is bleeding. She needs EMS.
1: Okay.

0: Ranger 681, Ranger 681. Respond to 413 Lincoln Street in Crab Orchard for a female with injury to her left elbow due to disturbance. Repeating, Ranger 681. Respond to 413 Lincoln Street in Crab Orchard for disturbance with injury at 1559.
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1: I'm fine. What does DVP serve at 1607?

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0: Drive, Pet Supplies Plus in Beckley. Advised. Callers of passerby came out of the store and noticed that two older white females were in a white hatchback, unknown registration. It appeared like there could possibly be some drug activity involved. The females seemed out of it, and the complainant was going to go check to see if they were breathing or not, but the subject started to move around. Break. One of the females has left in a truck, no description. Unsure if the other vehicle is still on scene, but there is also a large dog and puppies in the white vehicle that keeps barking. They're wanting an officer to check on the female that's possibly still there on scene and investigate.
1: So they advise that it's possibly still there?
0: Affirmative. The complaint is left the location.

on 813 North Eisenhower Drive, Liberty RG, Rogers Oil, and Beckley for a 38-year-old male chest pain. Call

0: out front on the yellow curb. He's breathing hard, sweating. Advised the chest pain going on for the last 35 minutes or so. Weak possible sugar has dropped.
1: Copy.
0: You can clear this out again.
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0: 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It's at the Sebastian Graveyard.
1: I'm on Lincoln Street. I'm pulling out of Mountain View, heading back that way towards the office. You want me to take care of that? It looks like they have things covered here. I'll just go take care of it.
2: Control 675.
0: 675.
2: Control 675 is going to be clear company traffic. 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

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That caller was not close enough to see any, but they did see them physically fighting.

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0: 10-2.
1: We went up to 1 and 200 block of Cross Street. Do you have a description of the person with them?
2: Coming up.
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2: Area.
0: Copy. So far, EMS has not been able to locate.

0: 151.
1: Do you have anything further on that vehicle?
0: Tim, I'll check and see if we have any more calls. That's going to be a negative. We've not received any more calls, and you're complaining on the first one was unable to stop and check.
1: I just came through here, all the way through from performance up the other side from Mount View, and there's no vehicle here. You clear SNR, let me know if you get anything else.
0: Copy, sir.
2: Just want to advise your fire advise they have located the person they're making contact in the graveyard.
3: Copy.
4: Yeah, copy. Not seeing anybody, and everybody here says there's no fighting.
2: Copy. Kill verbal units there. Copy, 1635. Fire is advising that person is not in need of any medical services, including the area.
3: Copy.
2: Copy. You want me to clear the whole car, that card for you, sir?
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1: Good.
0: So we're getting an MVA, should be on I-64 around the 130.5 westbound. Have a vehicle, a truck that went off the roadway through the guardrail.

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1: 151.
0: You say that was westbound what mile marker?
1: Westbound around the 130.3, 130.5.
0: Copy. How far out are you guys?
1: 151, read advisor.
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0: 602, pager 612-2, pager 602, station 102, pager 612-602. Mile marker 130.5, Interstate 64 westbound for MVA with injury. One vehicle on a stop, another vehicle involved. Repeating station 102, pager 612-2, pager 602. Respond to mile marker 130.5, Interstate 64 westbound in the Bragg area for a MVA with injury at 1644.
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0: front of mile marker 130.5 Interstate 64 westbound in Bragg for MVA with injury, two vehicles, one on its top. Repeating, Major 612-2. Respond to mile marker 130.5 Interstate 64 westbound in Bragg for MVA with injury, second time.
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1: 151.
0: 10 mile marker on the westbound side, 34D. Before or after Grandview, coming westbound. Should be on the Bragg side.
1: When you copy 108, it's going to be before Grandview, around Bragg.
0: I did. I'm getting out of here, say that, Bragg.

0: 49.5. Zero hot side over. We're getting ready to pull up on you. Control, show one, I'll show.
1: Copy, sir.
2: There is a pan Ford that has went through the guardrail and is on its top. Vehicle is on its roof. They did advise that he was pulling a trailer on an entrapment.

0: KMS.
1: But I've been trying to answer you. Go ahead.
0: Where's the fire department? We got one track from here.
1: Copy.
2: Law enforcement's on scene saying that one is in traps. And what's your location?
0: We're coming across Blake Creek now. We just passed one.
2: They're just getting past the Lake Creek Bridge. Fire department's on the way.

0: intentions?
1: Budget negative, arriving on scene. 25 will be 7 command.

0: 42. Good evening. Log me on duty. Copy, good evening. 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

0: roi. 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
1: I'm gonna need a record. This Ford excursion is overturned on a stop, and then there's gonna need to get in, and then they're gonna need to get in. It looks like about a 22-foot carnival trailer here, full of stuff as well.

0: 551. I didn't copy. Did you say that was rotation on the record?
1: Yeah, but they're going to need to be able to get this big trailer here, as well as this excursion that's ever turned on top. They're going to need that kind of capability.
0: Copy. You need a large record by rotation. Copy.

0: control, pager 681, pager 681. Respond to 2053 Coal City Road, apartment C, as in Charlie, Coal City, for a 73-year-old female possible heart attack. Repeating, pager 681. Respond to 2053 Coal City Road in Coal City, apartment C, as in Charlie, for a 73-year-old female possible heart attack at 1700. Control 681. 681. We copy this now. Copy 1700. We're attempting to get further. Currently breathing normal, pains going down left arm. Has had chest pains for the last couple of hours. Charlie 135.
1: Traffic for control.
2: It's 135. What rescue service you got coming to this with NBA?
1: Sir, I'm on the phone with him now. I'm trying to get affordable.
2: Officer, you're probably going to get a heavy wreck to get the trailer out.
1: Copy, sir. There, I'm aware. Thank you.

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1: Quiet.
0: Portable's going to be in route drive time.
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0: 135, you copy, sir.

0: morning, Chief.
1: Good morning, Chief.
0: Thank you, Jason. Thank you, Lee.

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1: 1-8.
0: Affirmative, sir. We are aware we're dispatching a heavy wrecker through affordable.

0: Damon, control. 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
1: 6-3, control to unit, driver.
0: Which unit number is this, sir?
1: 363.
0: 363, we've got a domestic. It's going to be at 113 Miller Bragg Circle in Bradley. Break. They're advising there's two subjects outside the apartment. They're fighting physically, and that the female is blocking a male's car in the parking lot. Break. They advise she's punching the male's window, and the female's been kicking his vehicle. The male's going to be in a red Chevy Cobalt, and the female's in a black Acura. Advise that they are a couple and that the female is swinging on the male at this time. Unknown injuries. Female struck the male multiple times.
1: 10-4, you advise 113 Miller Bragg Circle.
0: Affirmative, sir. Unknown weapons, drugs, or alcohol. I'll show 363 en route.
1: 10-4, put 66 on that as well with me.
0: Copy, 66.
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4: Correction, it's not NBA, it is an accident with injury. Hey, can you run that forward a tag and make sure it comes back to a forward extension?

0: 10th.
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0: Copy, respond.
1: Copy, just to keep you advised, ma'am, it's Jim Juvenile was riding bike wrecked into a neighbor's house with a nose bleeding, hit head on house, approximately 9-year-old male.
0: Copy.
2: For the vehicles coming back on a Ford SW, should be a 2002 to a Lee LeBron Marlin, and CIC's negative on it.

0: 151.
1: 151.
0: The bin that comes back to that, is it ending 3063?
1: 3063, affirmative, sir.
2: 63.
1: Sir, it did end in those three, those four. It's attached to the card. If you had further, you broke out. Sir, I do apologize. You're breaking out every other word. I can't copy.
0: I'm good, control. I can't get out.
1: Copy, sir.

0: 154.
1: Go ahead.
0: Forward identification card when you're ready.
1: Go ahead, sir.
0: Mike 637-404-71900. Attach that to the card. See if there's an OL associated with that.
1: Copy.

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0: 5-4 control.
1: Yeah.
0: It looks like the number that you gave me is going to be the only thing that's going back for him. It's to a Thomas Melbourne McMillan from Gibson, Florida. It's showing valid ID card that expires March 12th of 2034.
1: Can you check through all 50s for an OL?

0: Monday I went, I probably got 20 to 25 feet as far as I was supposed to score, so I need to replace.
1: Copy, sir.

0: 151.
1: Did you get anything back on that or run that main trailer tag I gave you?
0: Sorry, it's attached to the card also. You're going to have to stand by on the phone with TMC.

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0: 602 en route to Robert General Hospital.
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2: Everything was ran and attached to the car. 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
3: I just need to know if that main trailer came back given a description of the trailer, or if we need to try to...
2: It's showing a 1980 homemade utility brake. Shows an expiration on it of February 28th of 2033. It said Maine law requires long-term trailer owned by company based in a state other than Maine be registered by an agent who is a Maine resident.
3: VIN, correct.
2: So I'm still looking for the VIN.

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1: Copy, thank you. Control 150.
0: 150.
1: Make sure that's attached to the car.
0: Sir, everything's attached to the car.

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I don't know if it has to be just a certain way on some states. It has to be exactly the way it is, or it won't take it.

0: control to any available GPS center.
1: So 5A, I'm on a call. What do you need?
0: Just a four-wheeler complaint, 200 block in Maple Lane and Bradley. Check the area.
1: Well, I'll take care of it after this call.

0: 1, control. Sir, it's coming back to a Timothy Vandy from Gwyn Hollow Road in Meadow Bridge, Summers County. It's on a 2024 Kawasaki with an expiration showing to be February 2028. Last four of the VIN are going to be 3373.
1: Copy. Can you stand up for once? I'm fired up.
0: Try to attach it to the card, but your traffic, if you want me to print it out and send it to headquarters?
1: Stand for it, yes. Send it to headquarters, please.

residence prior to arrival. We're going to be busy for a few.

0: 8-0-8, somebody saw some signs out on the other side of this hill crest, D7. Let's traffic know that we're down to one lane while we try to make that, there'll be a minute.
1: I think you guys are in a zone from having some interference on your radios, but I did copy that you're down to one lane, but I could not copy what you needed.
0: Call back my car, they're cutting the guardrail. If you would, maybe contact DOH, let them know, maybe to put some signs out on the hill crest that's east behind us to let oncoming traffic know that we're going to be here a bit. We're down to one lane.
1: Copy, sir. Thank you.
2: There's a DOH truck behind me, set with the lights on.
0: Okay.
1: You still want me to call him 108 or no?
0: 35 is, he trying to block traffic off too?
2: Yeah, he's pushing him over.
0: Okay, yeah, disregard their control.
1: Copy.

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0: Correct.

0: Lunchway.
1: Good evening. Long meal duty, please.
0: Copy. Good evening, sir.
1: U-35. Log me on duty.
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0: calling control to Pager 603, Pager 603. Respond to 1120 Maxwell Hill Road in Beckley. I'm a 72-year-old male. Weakness, coughing, is conscious. Repeating, respond to 1120 Maxwell Hill Road in Beckley at 1803. Yes, sir, I apologize. I was about to turn an ambulance out.
1: Can I get my report number for this?
0: Stand by, sir.

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0: Copy. Just keep your advice, sir. This patient had stent surgery around 4 to 5 days ago. Conscious and moaning. Complaint was on scene. We're attempting to reach out to a partial on scene

0: Housing Authority, apartment number 5 in Beckley. The caller states that Josh Bowling stole the caller's phone charger and various other items. Advice it happened today, unknown time frame. The male did have a key to her apartment in South. He had gotten inside. He lives right across from the caller's apartment. The male is known to carry knives. It's going to be a white male, blessing wearing a black t-shirt and a black hoodie. Requesting officer respond for report.
1: Copy.

medical complaint at Florida Avenue and Christopher Drive in Beckley intersection. They have a juvenile riding up and down the roadway on a red silver dirt bike. This is an ongoing issue. Keeps driving down the roadway, revving it up. He is wearing a helmet. The juvenile advised he lives at 110 Florida Avenue. They're requesting for law enforcement to respond and talk to the juvenile about the dirt bike.

guardrail safe. Servo stop traffic, feet to one, snatch, look up my crew.

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0: 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You have a nice evening also. 1811.
2: 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I got that one.

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1: 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They are advising this patient does have chest pains now.
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0: Give me extra patrol for Old Soak Road and one for Old Eccles Road.

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1: 602 is going to be clear. 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
0: Okay,

Delta 39024 Alpha, which is turned on to Woodlawn. Office second, standby.

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0: South Thames Drive, Beckley Housing Authority in Beckley, Apartment 5, for an EMS request by law enforcement for a female mental emotional call. Repeating, pager 602, respond to 214 South Thames Drive, Beckley Housing Authority in Beckley, Apartment 5, female mental emotional call per law enforcement on scene request, 1822.
1: So there's four people total, a dirt bike and a side by side. She said, unknown weapons, drugs, or alcohol, sir.
0: Control, 140.
1: 140.
0: Be advised, Maple Lane, Bradley.
1: Maple Lane, Bradley, affirmative, sir.

0: EMS unit out here as well. I got one for medical emotional issues, and the other one's stating she got released from the hospital from RH with a broken hip and it's giving her a lot of pain. She needs to get back.
1: Copy, you advise broken hips for the second patient.
0: Yeah, 10-4, she's got a broken hip, she got released, and she's stating now that it's giving her a lot of pain.

0: Valley Control, Pager 610-2, Pager 610-2. Respond to 214 South Vance Drive, Beckley Housing Authority in Beckley for EMS request per law enforcement on scene for a second patient, female patient, complaining of broken hip with pain, repeating, Pager 610-2. Respond to 214 South Vance Drive, Beckley Housing Authority in Beckley. EMS request by law enforcement at 1826.
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1: Go ahead.
0: So which hospital are you going in route to?
1: Going in route to Raleigh General.
0: So it looks like going to Raleigh General, if you're on the interstate, it'd be 635 would be our closest unit.
1: It's saying faster takes Alpha History. We're not taking the interstate. Okay, go ahead and dispatch. We're currently on Air Drive.
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0: 32 Raleigh Control, respond to 214 South Vance Drive, Beckley Housing Authority in Beckley, apartment 5 for a second patient per law enforcement request. Pager 6032, respond to 214 South Vance Drive, Beckley Housing Authority in Beckley, apartment 5 per law enforcement on receipt for second patient at 1830.
1: 6032.
0: 6032.
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0: 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Respond to the area of 115 Moy Drive in Daniels for ALS backup for 612 en route to Raleigh General Hospital via South Fayette. Repeating, page 635. Respond to ALS backup for 612 en route to Raleigh General from 115 Moy Drive via South Fayette Street at 1831.
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0: 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It looks like somebody's there talking about the incident down there and

0: positive for disregard, correct?
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2: Control 635.
1: 635.
2: Sir, is this the traffic 634 was taking?
1: 634 is advising they cannot catch up with them since they had already passed prior to that traffic.
2: 10-4, do you have a current location?
1: 612, can you provide 635 as your location direct, please?
3: Yes, we're currently 1 mile from 2nd Street.

0: realize he was white nude.
1: Sir, it was called in by Billy Blankenship. He did leave his phone number, but he didn't leave his address. He's the original complainant.
0: Copy, D36.
1: I'm going to get bad with the subjects and disconnected when she's seen law enforcement arriving in the area.
0: Okay, so they didn't leave an address. And they were not fighting with anybody. They just said they might.
1: They advise that they are trying to start a fight, four people total, dirt bike and a side-by-side. And then the Miss Massey called back and was saying that the subject was saying it's going to get bad and disconnected due to her seeing you arriving in the area.

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1: 49.
0: Code call at 623 South Oakwood Avenue. 91 hang up at the Hickory Tree Antique Mall in Beckley. Levi's up. I was pinging in the parking lot. We could hear Mel talking to someone, unable to tell what was being said, unable to call back. Deactivated cell phone.
1: Counting.
2: 229-216.
1: 29.
2: I'm on South Oakwood. I just spoke to a male here walking in front of the old antique mall. He said he didn't call. I don't see anybody else down here.
1: Chocolate.

0: non-patrol.
1: Do you have 9?
0: You can clear that nonsense. 580 was on, Bradley.

0: minor complaint. It's going to be at 159 Bonnie Street in White Oak, Frank. Have a subject needing advice on a child being enrolled in school, the mother is not doing so. Say the child's autistic and your complainant lives in Florida. They're wanting to know what can be done about the son not going to school. They're wanting a public service only.
1: What's their name and number?
0: It's going to be a Lance Kate. Phone number is 681-474-1029.
1: Copy.
2: Sorry, now.
3: 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It was an instant, and I want to hang up. I have a 10-day call back, times 5, and send a text message, and I answer you.
2: Copy.
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0: 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Respond to 136 Pack Lane in Sullivan for a 92-year-old female. 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
2: A number in the card, sir.
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2: It's going to be 304-421-9907, and it's Billy Blankenship. Address is 276 Maple Lane in Bradley.

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0: shoplifting complaint come in from 151 Beaver Plaza and Kroger's. They advised that there was a white female that was in the store. She was wearing a green shirt, blue jeans, had a green purse, break. So she's walking towards GoMart and McDonald's now. She stole something from the deli as well as a seasonal candy. She put it in her purse. It is on video. It said unknown drugs, weapons, and alcohol. They're also getting ready to port another call. I'll advise you. It's reference to Van In. We're in the parking lot. I'll advise you shortly if you could just check that one for me.
1: Control,
0: 150. 152.

0: hotel employee called back and said that she doesn't see anybody in the back lot. Everything seems to be fine on the property.
1: Copy. You can clear it out. Still get a few things further from that phone number.
0: Copy.
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3: 634.
2: 634 is on the scene.
3: Copy, 1903.
4: So the other one's going to be in reference to the male subject that panhandles from the Kroger's there at 151 Beaver Plaza. The one in the wheelchair, they said he's out there begging for money at this time. Control.
3: Yeah, for 35.
4: You clear that call also?

1, pager 631. Respond to 204 McKinney Hollow in Soap Creek for a 33-year-old male sitting abdominal pain call. Repeating, pager 631. Respond 204 McKinney Hollow in Soap Creek for a 33-year-old male abdominal pain call at 1913. Just keep you advised, this male's been vomiting, diarrhea, shivering, has a temperature of 103, pain in stomach and abdomen, is a paraplegic patient.

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setup for 81, shots fired, 332 Church Street in Leicester. 15 gunshots, sounds of explosion.

0: explosion. The plane's vibing so loud it shook his home. He did not see anyone, only heard, not sure of the exact direction it's coming from, possibly Clem Wayside.
1: Scott, you called it in.

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0: 6 Charles. I have an escort, 829 Mount View Road in Coolidge. They have a DVP that was served on her husband, Joshua, subject today. She was supposed to be picking up her child and belongings. She was told by the magistrate that she needed law enforcement to go with her whenever this took place. She's currently in Beaver.
1: Copy.

0: 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Respond on 120 Sunrise Avenue, Crab Orchard. 78-year-old male is fallen, bleeding. Okay, respond 120 Sunrise Avenue, Crab Orchard, 1926.
1: Sunrise Avenue, Crab Orchard, for 78-year-old male, false call, repeating, major 621. Respond to 120 Sunrise Avenue, Crab Orchard, 78-year-old male, false call at 1926.
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4: Copy, sir. Just keep your advice. This male is falling. He is bleeding. The complaint was not on scene with the patient. Advised blood was going up his arm. It's going to be a White House, second on the right, two-car garage.
3: Copy that.
5: Control, 601.
4: 601.
5: 601 busy.
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0: Memphis Belle back here, getting ready to turn four over his track.
1: That little one, if it is, can you put it up?

0: 136 Hager Street in Beckley. The caller states there's a post going around on Facebook over an altercation that occurred with her sister and another subject. And the sister had already spoken with state police over the issue, but now the complainant is wanting a public service from an officer because she's been brought into the situation as well. Can you advise?
1: I'll give her public service.

off duty. Have a good night.

0: Lane in Beckley. There's a 33-year-old female, is conscious. She's been threatening to harm herself and has already slammed her head down on the handrails on the steps. She has no current weapons, but has cut herself in the past. They are requesting law enforcement to respond.
1: 219, what are you talking about?
2: It's at a rest care house. Control.
0: Stand by, I'll ask the operator.
2: I think we had a call like that not long ago. It was a rest care patient.
3: Yeah, I think it is. I recognize the address.
0: That's affirmative. It's a res care house. Are you going up there with 235?
3: Yeah, it's EMS en route.
0: They've been acknowledged. They've not said they've been route yet. Screen J care 602.
3: 10-4, and if you can make sure the house manager's been contacted.

one.

0: a valid operator and have history.
1: Copy. Museum citation.
0: Copy.

0: have a sick call, 116 Hawthorne Street in Bolt. 70-year-old male, conscious, has been vomiting and shaking uncontrollably.
1: Control 631.